Number five, Choosing Texas on the top six at six. These are all great songs. Some of them are so different. Like Choosing Texas and Dracula couldn't be more different. These two songs, opposite ends of the spectrum. But they're both among our most requested. Tame Impala and Jenny, Dracula, number four.

Taylor Swift, number two. These are today's most requested songs. It's the top six at six. At number one, Home Wrecker.

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is now Mrs. Kelce. Taylor Swift just got married to Travis Kelce over the weekend. And that has consumed my entire feed on both Instagram, Facebook, TikTok. There were so many celebrities that showed up to support them. And from what I'm reading, everyone's saying the same. They don't know how they managed to make a Madison Square Garden wedding seem so intimate. And that is just so Taylor. My name's Amanda. This is Shinedown 365.

hilarious song tonight from Olivia Dean. That's in the top five on your SK Top 20, making it the biggest song, one of the biggest songs in the entire province. My name's Amanda. Look at us. Relaxing, chillaxing, summertime. It finally showed up. Now we get the heat. This is going good. I'm gonna celebrate with Shakira.

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4: So I'm just curious what you think of this song from Bruno Mars. 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

bringing back some old school vibes. 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

There's Rihanna. Happy Monday. It's a Tell Me Something Good Monday. What was the best part of your weekend? Herb sent in a picture of him chillaxing in the backyard saying, finally being able to enjoy my pad

that song from the movie Coyote Ugly inspired a lot of us millennials to become bartenders. We wanted to be coyotes. Oh, it is so good. My name's Amanda. Finally, we got the nice summertime weather. And I know it's Monday. Most people, it's Monday. But I love it because it's a Tell Me Something Good Monday. What was the best part of your weekend? Seeing a lot of comments on Facebook here. A lot of first-time camping families out there. Skyanne Gibson. It was her first time camping ever with the family. I love that. Four memories made. Here's Somber, home record.

the ultimate wedding singer. Could you imagine Ed Sheeran singing that at your wedding? I wonder if he's singing it at Taylor Swift's over the weekend. We know they go way, way back. They have been really good friends for a long time. Of course, he was at her wedding, as well as another 1,000 celebrities. It was pretty neat.

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a month, maybe a month and a half, Sofia Kamara will be in Regina opening for the Beaches. A little pre-shake the lake, if you will. I love these outdoor concerts. This weekend, we got Country Thunder. Cameron Whitcomb is going to be there. Creed on Saturday and a whole lot of country. And I'm loving the country style.

All the energy right here. Kid Laroi, Justin Bieber. Hey, it's Amanda. The Tell Me Something Good Monday, where we get to talk about what you did, your favorite part of the weekend. Shayla B, she sent us a picture of her holding this massive walleye. Now, this thing was probably almost half the size of her. I'm not even kidding. She said her and her friends caught over 50 fish between the four of them, but pulling out that big beauty was a highlight. I bet. Girl, you gotta have a lot of muscles to lift a fish that big. Massive, massive walleye. Love it.

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Huge song for the kiddos, that's Huntrix. With Golden. Hey, it's Amanda. Over the weekend, Taylor Swift got married, and that's all everybody was talking about. Social media just flooded from pictures of all the celebrities going in. Her guest list was massive, and it was just all A-listers. Now, what I'm really surprised is I haven't seen any posts that had any of the Backstreet Boys as guests to her wedding. Remember, there was a remix done with the Backstreet Boys song to a Taylor Swift song.

0: know.
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2: 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Cannot wait. 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My name's Amanda. 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

I love how that style is coming back around. Our millennial Hawaiian hibiscus themed, you know, those shell necklaces. That's all I could find at the store the other day when I was looking for a necklace. It was all the puka shells. Honestly, I'm not mad about it. That style slaps. Hey, it's Amanda. Happy Monday. Feel good Monday, where we get to talk about the best things that happened over your weekend. And thank you, Chris Rust, for sending us this picture. Beautiful picture of the Northern Lights. They have been going off lately. It's been some Boone. 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

0: 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You're thinking about it while having coffee with mom. 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

0: I'm your new roommate. 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I dig that. 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

0: Hey, did you hear? Watermelon is back at Booster Juice all summer long.
1: 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I love the watermelon explosion. 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
0: Yep, they even got a new watermelon acai bowl this year. The one in a melon bowl.
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0: Like that.
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0: Recently, I went on a road trip with my two youngest daughters, and let me tell you what I learned. 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
4: They say the holy water's watered down, and this town's lost its faith. 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

your ground. Karma's on your scent like a bounty hunter. 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
1: Happy Tuesday and welcome to what actually feels like summer. We have got a warm streak ahead, mid-20s, high 20s, lots of sunshine, and it's going to be spicy out at Country Thunder. Campers will start to descend on Thursday. We're looking at 30-degree days, you guys. It's going to be so hot there.
2: Thank goodness the sun is going to dry it out, because if you've been around the grid roads in the past week or so, they were wet.
3: And Country Thunder with all that mud... The bog people come out. I mean, memorable, but not what you want for concerts.
1: Well, as many of us look forward to this great weather, there's still lots of soggy areas, and I mean communities that have declared states of emergency due to flooding from all that rain that we got. 17 communities declaring states of emergency. You might want to take a little extra time to get to and from work today. The southbound lanes of Louvain will be closed all week from Parliament to Highway 1.
3: You guys, that was... insane yesterday. It took my wife an hour to get from Sask Express on Pasqua there to our house in Harbor Landing. An hour to drive what is normally 10 minutes.
1: Don't be alarmed if you see 40-foot flames south of Regina today. Sask Energy is doing a routine natural gas flaring at its Regina storage facility.
2: I love 40-foot flames. Yeah, it's just routine. No problem. just normal. Don't worry about
3: telling
2: it.
3: Telling your kids. Yeah.
1: And now that World Cup fans have left Toronto, what are people in that city talking about? It's snow. Yes, there's still a huge, dirty mountain of snow that was plowed from streets in winter. And despite this crazy record-breaking heat that Toronto's been getting, it has not and will not melt. It's just one of those yucky piles. You know the ones.
2: Yes. Not the fun ones you can send your kids on with the nice white snow.
1: No.
2: Brown, disgusting, sopping, icy snow.
3: Nice to know there's lots going on in Toronto, though, right?
2: And then there were no hosts left at the World Cup. Some people were trying to pick on Canada for getting out in the round of 16, and then Mexico lost to England. And then yesterday, disaster for the United States.
4: Oh, Matt Fries could be in trouble here. The U.S. could be in trouble here. It's a shocker of a goal from the co-host's point of view.
2: USA's goalie just gives the ball away and they just kick it in the net. It was awful. They lose 4-1 to Belgium. And this comes after Donald Trump got involved to reverse the suspension for a red card for USA's best player that hasn't been done since 1962. And there were tons of bribery allegations around that reversal. Belgium looked mad because of it and they played well.
3: Listen, I've been watching almost every game at the World Cup, you guys. They were playing with their hair on fire. They took whatever was said and changed personal, and they were sticking it to the Americans. And on the other side, the Americans looked lost. They looked like they were playing the wrong sports. Like they were overwhelmed by the moment. Of course, they hit the home fans there as well. Yeah. And there's a lot of salt being poured all over the internet today.
2: And it's the end of an era for Cristiano Ronaldo. Widely considered... one of the two most famous people on the entire planet, him and Messi, as he played what's expected to be his last international game yesterday. Portugal's lost to Spain. This is his sixth World Cup, and he was the first player ever to score in six.
3: Kind of crazy, because next World Cup, Portugal is one of the hosts. And you go, can you just give us four more years? Like, that's a big ask at that age.
2: And shout out Canadian swimming superstar Summer McIntosh. She's added another world record to her name.
5: Let's see if she can do it. Hand on the wall, McIntosh. 201.65. A new world record. Summer McIntosh in the 200-meter butterfly.
3: That's her fourth world record, you guys.
1: No, that's just crazy.
2: Let's check how old she is. Is she like 40? No, she's 19 years old.
1: Oh, no. Really? I thought she would say at least in her 20s now.
3: You think about that. She'll be 21 for the 2028 Summer Olympics. She could bring a huge medal haul home.
1: What a beautiful forecast. We really have been waiting for a week like this. 23 sun today, 27 for Wednesday, Thursday, and then we are pushing 30 as we start Country Thunder, and then into the 30s for the weekend.
2: Tons of sunshine, but a bit cool right now. 12 degrees.
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2: Beautiful sunrise this morning. It reminded me of the RCMP's sunset ceremonies. If you haven't been to that, it's such a cool experience. 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Next Tuesday and the 21st.
1: One of those events that it's kind of sneaky good. You don't think about it that often, but if you've talked to someone who's been, you know you're missing out.
2: Preston Pablo.
3: Because I do.

0: 'cause I do. From his brand new EP, Preston Pablo, Z99.
1: Taylor Swift and Travis Kelce's wedding was wild, but not as crazy as your wedding, Jillian. What happened?
2: So the first person that we had to call an ambulance, or almost call an ambulance for, we had four. my brother-in-law, there was just something in the air that he had an allergic reaction to, and he was really having problems breathing. So he would step outside and he'd be fine, and he'd come back in and he'd have troubles breathing again, so he ended up having to leave.
1: Okay, that's one.
2: Yeah. And then my husband's stepdad, he choked on a piece of turkey, and we almost had to do the Heimlich on him, but
0: oh my gosh,
2: he was able to cough that up.
1: Okay, that's yep, two.
2: That was scary. And then a grandma, she was walking in, and a bridesmaid was walking past, and she stepped on the bridesmaid's train and fell, and we later found out, like, 2 weeks later that she had broken her hip.
0: No.
2: But, yeah.
0: There's three.
2: And then another person had one too many drinks and tripped in the bathroom and cracked her head on the toilet.
0: Oh, no. On the toilet?
2: Yeah. It was quite the adventure.
0: How long ago was this?
2: In 2014.
0: Okay. Still married?
2: Yep.
0: Okay. Yep. So good luck, right? Break a leg? Isn't
2: exactly
0: that what they say?
2: Yep.
0: Break a hip, choke on some turkey.
1: Allergic reaction.
0: Have an allergic reaction or crack your head on the toilet.
2: Yep. There you go. Just get it all out of the way right at the start and then it's fine.
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6: Oh, how amazing does this feel? It's summer, you guys. A month later, summer has actually arrived for us.
1: Are you guys finding that everyone around you is in a better mood? It just feels like we're all like, finally.
6: Until we get about 2 days from now and the complaints start rolling in, because that's just how
0: it's
6: we
0: hot.
6: Are.
0: We're talking about 30 degrees. You guys, it's hot.
1: We wait all year for this. Relax.
0: Cool now, at least. 12 degrees. Santana, Chad Kruger, Z99.

0: They work surprisingly well together. Santana, Chad Kroeger, Z99, Shauna Foster. You were only gone for 5 days. It felt like a month.
1: It sort of felt like...

0: Maybe feign some stomach cramps in order to go inside and check on things. Because there was so much happening, like with the wedding. It was World Cup Saturday and Canada was playing and there was 120 people at Jeff's parents' place. So it's not like I could escape a lot, but I did manage to, of course.
1: I could imagine your daughter, Jossie. Mom, you've been going to the washroom a lot today.
2: I love that. You were pulling a dad the whole time. Well, Shauna's in the bathroom for half an hour. What is she doing in there?
0: That was totally me. I was my husband on any other given normal day of the year.
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3: 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The Apple Maps car is in town, giving us some updates.
4: I didn't realize that they had the street view that Google does.
3: Neither did I.
4: So we saw the car and then looked it up and went, oh yeah, you can't actually like wander around the streets. 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
1: Welcome to what actually finally feels like a summer week in Saskatchewan. We've got a big warm streak ahead, mid-20s, even into the 30s as we get set for country thunder. Everyone's making their plans. Bring lots of bug spray, bring lots of sunscreen, because those will be key if you are going to country thunder this weekend.
2: You know it's good weather when your kids come home from daycare or camps and they hop right into their swimsuits.
1: Yes.
2: And hit the inflatable pool or the sprinkler. Mm-hmm. That is this kind of week.
1: Well, as we look forward to this great weather, though, there's still lots of soggy areas. 17 communities have to declare states of emergency due to flooding. Hey, you may want to take a bit of extra time or a lot of extra time to get to work this morning. The southbound lanes of Louvain will be closed all week from Parliament to Highway 1. And Wheels, you said that it took your wife an hour to get home last night.
2: She called me and was like, what do I do? And like, you got to sit through it. Like, those are your options. Or you can take the long way around and go Ring Road and come in the back way of Harbor Landing. But man, that Louvain was nasty.
3: You hit a point, though, where you can't get out. Like, you have to decide that early. So make your plans now of how you're going to get around it.
1: Hey, don't be scared if you see some big flames south of the city. Sask Energy is doing one of those routine natural gas flare-ups at its Regina storage facility. 40-foot flames you might spot today. And now that World Cup has left Toronto, what are people in that city talking about? It's still a giant pile of snow. It's still there, this mountain of snow. It was plowed off of streets. And despite record-breaking heat, it has been ridiculously hot. Like 38 degrees over the weekend. That's what it was in Toronto. The snow won't melt. It's just so thick with mud and dirt and debris from the winter. It won't go anywhere.
2: Gross. I'm glad it's in Toronto and not here. Did either of you watch USA yesterday at the World Cup?
1: Well, watched a bit. Obviously, you guys know my son, Cash, is obsessed. And moments that he can't stay up for, or if we're not home, he hits the PVR and goes back and rewatches and analyzes the games. So I assume today he's going to be doing the analyzation of the U.S. game.
2: Was he cheering for or against the USA?
1: He was cheering against the USA.
2: Mm-hmm. It felt like the entire world was cheering against the USA. And they were happy. Belgium humiliated them. 4-1.
3: Did you guys hear the TSN commentators rip the Americans apart?
4: When it was a big stage, when they're playing against a proper team, they completely failed, Kev.
5: Yeah, when it mattered. This team is so overhyped, outclassed in every department. They've been schooled, Atiba, by a top-class side, you have to say that.
3: A lot of controversy going into this game because the United States best player got a red card last game. That is an automatic one-game suspension. It always is. You don't get to play in the next game. But Trump made some phone calls to a very notably corrupt organization called FIFA, and they were like, nah, we're going to suspend his suspension for a year. He can play.
2: First time it's happened since 1962.
3: Mm-hmm.
2: And when that happens, it was all kinds of allegation of bribery. So anyway, it didn't work out. People say now the Americans have no excuse but to swallow this loss, because if their best player wasn't playing, they'd be like, oh, if we would have had him, it would have been different. Not the case.
3: There are no more hosts left. Mexico, Canada, and USA all eliminated. But today, final round of 16, your son Cash's favorite player, Shauna, Messi, taking on Egypt.
1: Ooh, yes.
2: And this was pretty cool, you guys. Canadian swimming sensation Summer McIntosh with another world record.
6: Let's see if she can do it. Hand on the wall, McIntosh. 201.65. A new world record. Summer McIntosh in the 200-meter butterfly.
2: That was the longest standing world record in women's swimming. It had stood for 6,101 days until she got a hold of it.
1: Yeah,
2: pretty cool.
3: Especially because she's 19 years old. Mm-hmm. It is nuts. And quick check-in on the Jays. They lost 10-1 to the Giants. Three-game losing streak. Go, Jays, go.
1: That was another game that my son PVR'd last night. So I'm just going to tell him to maybe not watch that one. We have got sun. We have got the temperatures that we have been waiting for over a month. A streak of hot weather is coming. 23 for today. 27s. And into the 30s for Country Thunder weekend.
3: 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Open your windows. It's only 11 degrees.

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1: 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It's Olivia Dean.

0: Foster.
1: Could this actually happen? We had the rumor last week, but Justin Bieber is in talks to perform at the FIFA World Cup final halftime show, MetLife Stadium, July 19th. There are others in talks, Madonna and Shakira, who did the opening ceremony, so I would think that she wouldn't come back and do the closing ceremonies. But if we get Biebs on stage, you guys, this is a worldwide stage, biggest audience ever, probably, for his whole career.
2: Well, we need some Canadian representation. We're one of the hosts, so there should be somebody from Canada, USA, and Mexico. Madonna for the United States. I know Shakira is Latina. She's from Colombia, but she's not from Mexico. But I don't know any world-famous superstars from Mexico.
1: Well, we'll just have to wait and see if Biebs is on that list. And Toy Story 5 crossed $750 million at the box office, on its way to $1 billion easily before the end of the month. Michael Jackson movie moving even closer to that as well. You can see that one at home. My mom's been keeping tabs on this. It is down to $20 now if you want to rent Michael at home. However, she notes Devil Wears Prada is still $30 if you choose to rent that one at home.
3: The Mama Foster update. Yeah, there we go.
1: That's the update that everyone needed in their life. That's what's trending.
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8: Hey, did you hear? 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
9: Nice! I love the watermelon explosion. And the watermelon wave.
8: Yep, they even got a new watermelon acai bowl this year. 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
9: And what does that sound like?
8: Like that.
10: Booster Juice. Canadian born. Blending since 1999.
11: Hey, Cal, what do you think of my outfit?
12: Gotta look good for Country Thunder.
13: Yeesh, looks like you're trying to muck out a stall.
11: I was, and it was your stall.
13: Sorry, I ate some Mexican oats yesterday.
11: So you really don't like this look?
13: How do I say this nicely? You know there's gonna be actual ladies there, right?
11: Yeah.
13: And you'd like to talk to one of these ladies one of these days, right?
11: Well, yeah.
13: Well then, we gotta make some changes. Here, try these on. Good thing Cowtown has everything you need. All the new jeans, cool new Western shirts, new boots and belts, even a brand new cowboy hat.
11: What's wrong with my hat?
13: Can you say sweat rings? Look, just come out of the change room and let's have a look at you.
11: How do I look?
13: Hey, you. How does he look?
8: Wow, he looks cute.
14: In town, out of town, for everything you need to look the part at Country Thunder. It's gotta be Cowtown. Cowtown Canada on Facebook.
8: What's your name?
11: Straight Guy. My hobbies include model trains, horse tooth jewelry, and making doilies with Granny. So, can I get your number?
8: No.
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2: Well, happy Tuesday. Another gorgeous day. 23 degrees sunshine. Tons of heat on the way, which is good because, Shauna, you were out in Balgoni and on the acreage this weekend. It's wet out there.
1: I couldn't believe the amount of mud and just standing water everywhere. So then my mind goes towards mosquitoes and how bad are mosquitoes going to get in the coming days.
3: I was chatting with Evan Bray from 980 CJME. Went camping this weekend at one of the lakes. Said they were atrocious, the mosquitoes.
2: Yes, a good reminder, city asking us to dump out any standing water we see anywhere.

0: She was at Taylor Swift's wedding. Avril Lavigne, Z99, and Shauna, we haven't even had a chance to talk about this yet. You've been away. What did you think of the wedding?
1: For highlights, I don't have a favorite yet, and this is why. Because me, along with all the other Swifties, are constantly checking our phones to find out when details will be released. There's been precious few, you guys. In terms of exciting details, I guess all the major A-listers that attended and questioning why would that person get an invite to Taylor and Travis's wedding? Those kinds of things I'm thinking about. Like, I just found out. I hadn't even seen the photo. Brad Pitt got an invite. Where did that come from? Taylor Swift and Brad Pitt are not friends. They're not.
2: Don't you think Brad Pitt would have a standing invitation to every wedding?
1: And maybe that is it. You know, a guy like Hugh Grant. He's
0: I saw that one.
1: 70 years old? What do you have in common with Taylor and Travis? Come on.
0: But a few notable absences.
1: Ooh.
0: Like her friends from 10, 15 years ago, none of them got invites.
1: And you remember those friends because those were the friends that was her squad that she would have parties with and roam about New York with. And the biggest notable absence, Ryan Reynolds and Blake Lively, were not invited. When you're inviting 1,200 other friends and not them, the hatchet will never be buried.
0: When you're inviting Hugh Grant to your wedding that you met one time on a couch and Blake Lively is not getting an invite?
2: Sorry, you were 1201.
0: Oh,
2: you didn't quite make it.
0: There was no more room in Madison Square Garden for you. We had to cap it.
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0: We've got some Sunday night football action. 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
2: And while you're there, get $99 Country Thunder single day passes. 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

0: Happy Tuesday and welcome to what actually feels like summer. We have got a warm streak ahead, mid-20s, high 20s, lots of sunshine, and it's going to be spicy out at Country Thunder. Campers will start to descend on Thursday. We're looking at 30-degree days, you guys. It's going to be so hot there.
1: Thank goodness the sun is going to dry it out, because if you've been around the grid roads in the past week or so, they were wet.
2: And Country Thunder with all that mud, the bog people come out. I mean, memorable, but not what you want for concerts.
0: Well, as many of us look forward to this great weather, there's still lots of soggy areas, and I mean communities that have declared states of emergency due to flooding from all that rain that we got. 17 communities declaring states of emergency. You might want to take a little extra time to get to and from work today. The southbound lanes of Louvain will be closed all week from Parliament to Highway 1.
2: You guys, that was insane yesterday. It took my wife an hour to get from Sask Express on Pasqua there to our house in Harbor Landing. An hour to drive what is normally 10 minutes.
0: Don't be alarmed if you see 40-foot flames south of Regina today. Sask Energy is doing a routine natural gas flaring at its Regina storage facility.
1: I love 40-foot flames. That's just routine. No problem. Just it's normal. Don't worry about
2: telling your kids.
0: And now that World Cup fans have left Toronto, what are people in that city talking about? It's snow. Yes, there's still a huge, dirty mountain of snow that was plowed from streets in winter. And despite this crazy record-breaking heat that Toronto's been getting, it has not and will not melt. It's just one of those yucky piles. You know the ones.
1: Yes. Not the fun ones you can send your kids on with the nice white snow. Brown, disgusting, sopping, icy snow.
2: Nice to know there's lots going on in Toronto, though, right?
1: And then there were no hosts left at the World Cup. Some people were trying to pick on Canada for getting out in the round of 16, and then Mexico lost to England. And then yesterday, disaster for the United States.
3: Oh, Matt Freeze could be in trouble here. The U.S. could be in trouble here. It's a shocker of a goal from the co-host's point of view.
1: USA's goalie just gives the ball away and they just kick it in the net. It was awful. They lose 4-1 to Belgium. And this comes after Donald Trump got involved to reverse the suspension for a red card for USA's best player, that Belgium looked mad because of it. And they played well.
2: Listen, I've been watching almost every game at the World Cup, you guys. They were playing with their hair on fire. They took whatever was said and changed personal, and they were sticking it to the Americans. And on the other side, the Americans looked lost, like they were overwhelmed by the moment. Of course, they hit the home fans there as well. Yeah. And there's a lot of salt being poured all over the internet today.
1: And it's the end of an era for Cristiano Ronaldo. He is one of the two most popular people on the planet, him and Messi, as he played what's expected to be his last international game yesterday. Portugal's lost to Spain. This is his sixth World Cup, and he was the first player ever to score in six.
2: Kind of crazy, because next World Cup, Portugal is one of the hosts. And you go, can you just give us four more years? And like, that's a big ask at that age.
1: And shout out Canadian swimming superstar Summer McIntosh. She's added another world record to her name.
4: Let's see if she can do it. Hand on the wall, McIntosh. 201.65. A new world record. Summer McIntosh and the 200-meter butterfly.
2: That's her fourth world record, you guys.
0: That's just crazy.
1: Let's check how old she is. Is she like 40? No, she's 19 years old.
0: Oh, no. Really? I thought she would say at least in her 20s now.
2: You think about that. She'll be 21 for the 2028 Summer Olympics. She could bring a huge medal haul home.
0: What a beautiful forecast. We really have been waiting for a week like this. 23 sun today, 27 for Wednesday, Thursday, and then we are pushing 30 as we start Country Thunder, and then into the 30s for the weekend.
1: 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Only 11 degrees.

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1: 707, happy Tuesday. Michelle in downtown consistently sends us a photo of the sunrise every morning. Never gets old.
0: You just have to be up so early to see it, which is like a little bit of a shame because this morning's sunrise was gorgeous.
1: Got a high of 23 on the way. Here's Benny Boone, Zed.

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1: Benny Boone, Z99 for your Tuesday. 12 degrees sunshine. It feels good.
2: Sean and Justin, July is often wedding season. You guys must have experienced some wild weddings in your life. I'm looking at you, Shauna Foster.
3: So this was my friend's wedding. I was in the wedding party. I was just a bridesmaid. I was not the maid of honor. I knew, though, that there had always been some jealousy between the bride and the gal that she did choose as her maid of honor, which was someone that she grew up with. And we knew that. Like, we just always knew there was buzzes of little drama between the two of them. Actual wedding day arrives. It goes off flawless. It's beautiful. This maid of honor is kind. She's funny. She was a hoot to have around. We all had a great day. She seemed excited for her duties and to be the maid of honor and excited for my friends to be married. Until the dinner, I call her up to do the toast to the bride. She has her glass in her hand. And that's when she announced that it was sparkling apple juice and that... Guess what?
1: No.
3: She's pregnant! The room went silent because all of us knew. We knew there'd been this jealousy and the drama. And she legit stole her thunder with the biggest announcement that she's pregnant. So when I think back to that wedding, that's all I think about.
2: Oh, that's too bad.
3: Isn't that so shady? And guess what? They're no longer friends.
2: Who would have saw that coming, hey?
4: We're taking voice memos.
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12: Happy Tuesday, high of 23, but Shauna Wheels, even at these temperatures, if you are active outside in the sun at all, you are going to sweat.
13: Something about the July sun, too, it feels hotter. It feels more intense than regular 24 weather, you know?
14: We've been waiting for this kind of weather for a very, very long time, so I'm fully embracing.
13: Right now, 11 degrees. We got a fun one. It's DJ's Got Us Falling in Love.

0: Yeah. Usher Pitbull, perfect for this Tuesday. Z99.
1: Keep the wild wedding stories coming. So many good ones. Bernadette says, it was a hot August wedding. My groom was sweating so badly at the time, it was just dripping off of him. While the priest was blessing us, he passed out.
0: What?
2: Actually, one just came to my head, and it was Jeff's uncle. And Uncle Glenn would have been 16. He was the youngest. He was the baby of the family. His mind was blown because he'd never left Saskatchewan, and this wedding was in Ontario, so he's going to the big city. The 16-year-old, he'd never had a girlfriend before. The night before the wedding, and this was a really religious wedding ceremony, he met the two gals that he'd be walking down the aisle with. Again, two strange girls from Ontario. And they convinced this little 16-year-old to go skinny dipping, and they got busted by police.
0: What?
2: And all their clothes, and he had a nice watch, and all these things got taken away with police. They all got loaded up and taken to the police station. Yeah. And he just told that story for the first time at their 55th wedding anniversary on the weekend.
0: 55 years later, that's how long it took for him to come clean.
2: And we were laughing. I mean, Uncle Glenn, he's a grandpa now. And he's telling this story of being 16, and he had every detail down. You know, how his mind was blown because these two beautiful, much older women, he's walking down the aisle, and they asked him to go skinny dipping.
0: That is a core memory right there, I'll tell you that much.
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0: There we go. Temperatures coming up. 15 degrees on our way to a high of 23 and tons of sunshine.
1: Tough one for our Regina Red Sox last night. They were doubled up by the Saskatoon Berries 20-10.
0: 30 runs in a game?
1: Be a lot of fun, hey?
0: Yeah.
1: And tonight they head down Highway Number 1 to Moose Jaw to take on the Miller Express for a doubleheader. So many of their games have been rained out. This week of weather, perfect for catching up.
0: Two games in one night? Yeah. That sounds like a makeup game. New music coming soon from Shaboozey. It's a bar song.

0: Welcome to what actually finally feels like a summer week in Saskatchewan. We've got a big warm streak ahead, mid-20s, even into the 30s as we get set for country thunder. Everyone's making their plans. Bring lots of bug spray, bring lots of sunscreen, because those will be key if you are going to country thunder this weekend.
1: You know it's good weather when your kids come home from daycare or camps and they hop right into their swimsuits.
0: Yes.
1: And hit the inflatable pool or the sprinkler. Mm-hmm. That is just kind of weak.
0: Well, as we look forward to this great weather, though, there's still lots of soggy areas. 17 communities have to declare states of emergency due to flooding. Hey, you may want to take a bit of extra time or a lot of extra time to get to work this morning. The southbound lanes of Louvain will be closed all week from Parliament to Highway 1. And Wheels, you said that it took your wife an hour to get home last night.
1: She called me, was like, what do I do? And like, you got to sit through it. Like, those are your options. Or you can take the long way around and go Ring Road and come in the back way of Harbor Landing. But man, that Louvain was nasty.
2: You hit a point, though, where you can't get out. Like, you have to decide that early. So make your plans now of how you're going to get around it.
0: Hey, don't be scared if you see some big flames south of the city. Sask Energy is doing one of those routine natural gas flare-ups at its Regina storage facility. 40-foot flames you might spot today. And now that World Cup has left Toronto, what are people in that city talking about? It's still a giant pile of snow. It's still there, this mountain of snow. It was plowed off of streets. And despite record-breaking heat, it has been ridiculously hot. Like 38 degrees over the weekend. That's what it was in Toronto. The snow won't melt. It's just so thick with mud and dirt and debris from the winter. It won't go anywhere.
1: Gross. I'm glad it's in Toronto and not here. Did either of you watch USA yesterday at the World Cup?
0: Well, watched a bit. Obviously, you guys know my son, Cash, is obsessed. And moments that he can't stay up for, or if we're not home, he hits the PVR and goes back and rewatches and analyzes the games. So I assume today he's going to be doing the analyzation of the U.S. game.
1: Was he cheering for or against the USA?
0: He was cheering against the USA.
1: It felt like the entire world was cheering against the USA. And they were happy. Belgium humiliated them. 4-1.
2: Did you guys hear the TSN commentators rip the Americans apart?
3: When it was a big stage, when they're playing against a proper team, they completely failed, Kev.
4: Yeah, when it mattered. This team is so overhyped, outclassed in every department. They've been schooled, Atiba, by a top-class side, you have to say that.
2: A lot of controversy going into this game because United States best player got a red card last game. That is an automatic one-game suspension. It always is. You don't get to play in the next game. But Trump made some phone calls to a very notably corrupt organization called FIFA, and they were like, nah, we're going to suspend his suspension for a year. He can play.
1: First time it's happened since 1962.
2: Mm-hmm.
1: And when that happened, it was all kinds of allegation of bribery. So anyway, it didn't work out. People say now the Americans have no excuse but to swallow this loss, because if their best player wasn't playing, they'd be like, oh, if we would have had him, it would have been different. Not the case.
2: There are no more hosts left. Mexico, Canada, and USA all eliminated. But today, final round of 16, your son Cash's favorite player, Shauna, Messi, taking on Egypt.
0: Ooh, yes.
1: And this was pretty cool, you guys. Canadian swimming sensation Summer McIntosh with another world record.
5: Let's see if she can do it. Hand on the wall, McIntosh. 201.65. A new world record. Summer McIntosh in the 200-meter butterfly.
1: That was the longest standing world record in women's swimming. It had stood for 6,101 days until she got a hold of it.
0: Whoa.
1: Pretty cool.
2: Especially because she's 19 years old. Mm-hmm. It is nuts. And quick check-in on the Jays. They lost 10-1 to the Giants. Three-game losing streak. Go, Jays, go.
0: That was another game that my son PVR'd last night. So I'm just going to tell him to maybe not watch that one.
1: And that's your sports for Nikki's Cafe.
0: We have got sun. We have got the temperatures that we have been waiting for over a month. A streak of hot weather is coming. 23 for today, 27s, and into the 30s for Country Thunder weekend. And that's your weather for QP5430. 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They want a fair deal.

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1: If you're looking to take advantage of a gorgeous evening tonight, head over to the RCMP barracks. It is sunset ceremonies this Tuesday, 6 o'clock, and then the next two Tuesdays.
0: If you've never been, there's a foot drill display performed by cadets. There's a field gun drill, and of course, the ceremonial lowering of the Canadian flag at sunset. Pretty cool, absolutely free. Bring the family and hang out.
1: You're going to want to turn this one up. A ton of fun. 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

0: What's trending with Shauna Foster.
1: The royal wedding. Taylor and Travis continuing to spark all kinds of rumors. Because mostly we've been given very little that is actually concrete. So that's all we have are rumors to go off of. Where's the photos? Every morning, you guys, I wake up and I quickly go to TMZ and People Magazine hoping that maybe they've released a photo. Nothing.
2: At some point, you think somebody would just break the NDA and put some stuff out there? Which makes me wonder, one, what is in the NDA? Or two, what else did they threaten them with?
3: Or maybe they're just really good friends and go, you know what? I'm going to respect the day. I did hear that Avril Lavigne was there and won a Chanel purse at one of the arcade games that they were playing.
1: Really?
3: Yeah.
2: Give Chanel purses in their arcade games?
3: Like, oh, yeah. Like skee-ball. They like raffle tickets and skee-ball in different arcade games and you won prizes and a Chanel purse.
1: We get gum and...
2: And little plastic toys.
1: And slime in a little container. That's what we get when we play arcade games, guys. Yeah. And no, they get Cartier watches when you go to Taylor Swift's wedding. That's what's trending for Colin O'Brien Man Shop.
0: Mornings on Z99. 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

0: China Wheels, is this the moment we've been waiting for since summer last year, which was in September? Weirdly enough, we finally found summer.
1: Yes. We expect in Saskatchewan to have to not check the forecast, to wake up and know it's going to be sunny.
2: You're
1: and
2: right.
1: It's going to be some form of hot. That is this week.
0: Heating up quick, 15 now, on our way to a high of 23. It's Bruno Mars, Zed 99.

0: That song, This Sunshine, so good. Bruno Mars, Z99.
1: Keep the wild wedding stories coming. So many good ones. Bernadette says, it was a hot August wedding. My groom was sweating so badly at the time, it was just dripping off of him. While the priest was blessing us, he passed out.
0: What?
2: Actually, one just came to my head, and it was Jeff's uncle, and Uncle Glenn would have been 16. He was the youngest. He was the baby of the family. His mind was blown because he'd never left Saskatchewan, and this wedding was in Ontario, so he's going to the big city. The 16-year-old, he'd never had a girlfriend before. The night before the wedding, and this was a really religious wedding ceremony, he met the two gals that he'd be walking down the aisle with. Again, two strange girls from Ontario. And they convinced this little 16-year-old to go skinny dipping, and they got busted by police.
0: What?
2: And all their clothes, and he had a nice watch, and all these things got taken away with police. They all got loaded up and taken to the police station. Yeah. And he just told that story for the first time at their 55th wedding anniversary on the weekend.
0: 55 years later, that's how long it took for him to come clean.
2: And we were laughing. I mean, Uncle Glenn, he's a grandpa now. And he's telling this story of being 16, and he had every detail down. You know, how his mind was blown because these two beautiful, much older women, he's walking down the aisle, and they asked him to go skinny dipping.
0: That is a core memory right there. I'll tell you.

0: 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Donna, Justin, Wheels,
1: Z99. Happy Tuesday, and welcome to what actually feels like summer. We have got a warm streak ahead, mid-20s, high-20s, lots of sunshine, and it's going to be spicy out at Country Thunder. Campers will start to descend on Thursday. We're looking at 30-degree days, you guys. It's going to be so hot there.
2: Thank goodness the sun is going to dry it out, because if you've been around the grid roads in the past week or so, they were wet.
3: And Country Thunder, with all that mud, the bog people come out. I mean, memorable, but not what you want for concerts.
1: Well, as many of us look forward to this great weather, there's still lots of soggy areas, and I mean communities that have declared states of emergency due to flooding from all that rain that we got. 17 communities declaring states of emergency. You might want to take a little extra time to get to and from work today. The southbound lanes of Louvain will be closed all week from Parliament to Highway 1.
3: You guys, that was insane yesterday. It took my wife an hour to get from Sask Express on Pasqua there to our house in Harbor Landing. An hour to drive what is normally 10 minutes.
1: Don't be alarmed if you see 40-foot flames south of Regina today. Sask Energy is doing a routine natural gas flaring at its Regina storage facility.
2: I love 40-foot flames. That's just routine. No problem. Just... Nah, it's normal. Don't worry about
3: telling your kids.
1: And now that World Cup fans have left Toronto, what are people in that city talking about? It's snow. Yes, there's still a huge, dirty mountain of snow that was plowed from streets in winter. And despite this crazy record-breaking heat that Toronto's been getting, it has not and will not melt. It's just one of those yucky piles. You know the ones.
2: Yes. Not the fun ones you can send your kids on with the nice white snow. Brown, disgusting, sopping, icy snow.
3: Nice to know there's lots going on in Toronto, though, right?
2: And then there were no hosts left at the World Cup. Some people were trying to pick on Canada for getting out in the round of 16, and then Mexico lost to England. And then yesterday, disaster for the United States.
4: Oh, Matt Freeze could be in trouble here. The U.S. could be in trouble here. It's a shocker of a goal from the co-host's point of view.
2: USA's goalie just gives the ball away and they just kick it in the net. It was awful. They lose 4-1 to Belgium. And this comes after Donald Trump got involved to reverse the suspension for a red card for USA's best player, that Belgium looked mad because of it, and they played well.
3: Listen, I've been watching almost every game at the World Cup, you guys. They were playing with their hair on fire. They took whatever was said and changed personal, and they were sticking it to the Americans. And on the other side, the Americans looked lost. Like, they were overwhelmed by the moment. Of course, they hit the home fans there as well. Yeah. And there's a lot of salt being poured all over the internet today.
2: And it's the end of an era for Cristiano Ronaldo. He is one of the two most popular people on the planet, him and Messi, as he played what's expected to be his last international game yesterday. Portugal's lost to Spain. This is his sixth World Cup, and he was the first player ever to score in six.
3: Kind of crazy, because next World Cup, Portugal is one of the hosts. And you go, oh, can you just give us four more years? Like, that's a big ask at that age.
2: And shout out Canadian swimming superstar Summer McIntosh. She's added another world record to her name.
5: Let's see if she can do it. Hand on the wall, McIntosh. 201.65. A new world record. Summer McIntosh in the 200-meter butterfly.
3: That's her fourth world record, you guys.
1: That's just crazy.
2: Let's check how old she is. Is she like 40? No, she's 19 years old.
1: Oh, no. Really? I thought she would say at least in her 20s now.
3: You think about that. She'll be 21 for the 2028 Summer Olympics. She could bring a huge medal haul home.
1: What a beautiful forecast. We really have been waiting for a week like this. 23 sun today, 27 for Wednesday, Thursday, and then we are pushing 30 as we start Country Thunder, and then into the 30s for the weekend. That's your Z99 weather for the Flats Eatery and Drink. Got plans for breakfast? You do now. 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Breakfast is all that at the Flats.
2: 16 degrees, clouds giving us a little bit of shade.

0: Sia is so good with David Guetta on that one. Titanium, Z99.
1: Pumps you up for a good week. More great weather today, a high of 23. Also, keep your eyes peeled for the Apple Maps car buzzing around Regina.
0: I didn't even know Apple Maps did Street View. I knew Google did it, but then I looked. They do.
1: I hope they don't go down South Louvain today.
0: Oh, that would be a bad day to do it.
1: It looks like Parliament in Louvain back open, which is great news.
0: Congrats to the newlywed, Taylor Swift.

0: It's such a great tune. Taylor Swift's The Fate of Ophelia. And I feel like we're all still in the aftershocks of one of the biggest weddings we can remember. Taylor Swift and Travis Kelce, the royal American couple, got hitched on Friday. Absolutely huge.
1: Now, we have heard some rumblings, though, and I do feel it is my duty as a reporter to relay these stories to you. The buffet line was too long, the food was cold, and there weren't enough chairs.
2: Yeah, they were standing eating food at the wedding, which is odd because Madison Square Gardens... pretty big spot.
0: There is about 18,000-19,000 chairs available if they need them.
1: And you also know that this is Taylor and Travis's wedding. Like, where's the microwave? Let's just microwave some of those dinners up so that people aren't eating cold food. Again, that could just be fake news, but I'm enjoying it. Like, yeah. I'll take what I can get at this point.
0: Shauna, were you surprised that there was no Blake Lively or Ryan Reynolds, that they confirmed that they weren't there?
1: I am... surprised. I think I am surprised because I thought, given Taylor's attitude on life, you know, she is a friend to all. She's a friend to her fans. And I feel like Travis is that kind of person as well. I thought that they would have buried the hatchet and resolved whatever was going on between the two of them.
2: No Kardashians either.
1: No.
2: Carly Kloss, a supermodel. They were very close once upon a time.
1: Yeah.
2: It's like her whole girl squad from not that long ago. None of them were there.
0: Is that a good thing? If I'm the girl squad, I go, you've changed, Taylor. The fame's gone to your head.
2: Or she's the opposite of going, well, I don't want these fake, shallow, famous friends. I want the real people.
1: And maybe that's all they were to her. Maybe they were never great friends. And so she's able to let bygones be bygones.
0: I know we don't have a lot of details, but what stood out for you about this wedding? The things you liked, the things you didn't like? 306-936-9999.
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0: Wow, how amazing does this feel? It's summer, you guys! A month later, summer has actually arrived for us.
1: Are you guys finding that everyone around you is in a better mood? It just feels like we're all like, finally.
0: Until we get about 2 days from now and the complaints start rolling in, because that's just how
2: it's
0: we
2: hot.
0: Are.
2: We're talking about 30 degrees, you guys, it's hot.
1: We wait all year for this, relax.
2: Not complaining this morning. Bit of clouds, 15 degrees. It's Ed Sheeran, Justin Bieber, Zed.

0: That's a good summer theme song. Ed Sheeran, Justin Bieber, just, I don't care. It's summertime. I don't care.
1: Shana, we also text from Avalon in Windsor Park regards to people jealous of brides. She says, at my best friend's wedding, her mother-in-law wore white.
0: No. Really? Like, people actually do this kind of thing?
2: You boys don't get it. When there is a bride and the whole day is about her, there is jealousy to be had. And that is why you have got bridesmaids in the bathroom crying.
1: Oh my gosh.
2: At every single wedding that I've ever been to. Every single one.
0: You're telling me that the bridesmaids who have been selected for this bride's wedding day are jealous of their friend, the bride?
2: There's jealousy. There's mean comments. There's criticisms. There's gossip. And there's tears in the bathroom. The girls, they are evil.
1: Shana Foster, have you ever been in that situation?
2: Yeah, it's happened. I think I was even mad at my own brother because I was the maid of honor in his wedding, and I think I was even a little choked at that.
0: What were you choked at? That he was getting married?
2: I don't know. Yeah.
3: That he was getting the attention that you would have had your entire life, Shana. Growing up, it always would have been about Shana Foster. And he's like, finally, I get...
2: Girls, they are evil.
1: Shana Foster, have you ever been in that situation?
2: Yeah, it's happened. I think I was even mad at my own brother because I was the maid of honor

0: Next to you from Right Said Fred, and the groom gets up, and his dudes are all dancing around him and some of the girls. And I just stood there and I said to my mom, look at this. He's just acting so inappropriately.
1: You're sick.
0: Yeah. Again, guys, there's lots of layers to me.
2: You want cash? We've got it. All that cash. I want that cash. Zen 99 Summer Spending Spree.
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0: 826, happy Tuesday. Kind of offended that the clouds have moved in.
1: Yeah, what are they doing? It's supposed to be full sunshine.
0: Get out of here. High of 23 on the way, tomorrow high of 27, but good vibes all the way around because summer's finally hit us.
1: Who wants a pair of Queen City X gate admission passes? Text Zipper to 306-936-9999. Just feels right.
0: Oh, the memories.
1: As recently as last year. It's somber. Z99.

0: Welcome to what actually finally feels like a summer week in Saskatchewan. We've got a big warm streak ahead, mid-20s, even into the 30s as we get set for country thunder. Everyone's making their plans. Bring lots of bug spray, bring lots of sunscreen, because those will be key if you are going to country thunder this weekend.
1: You know it's good weather when your kids come home from daycare or camps and they hop right into their swimsuits.
0: Yes.
1: And hit the inflatable pool or the sprinkler. Mm-hmm. That is this kind of week.
0: Well, as we look forward to this great weather, though, there's still lots of soggy areas. 17 communities have to declare states of emergency due to flooding. Hey, you may want to take a bit of extra time or a lot of extra time to get to work this morning. The southbound lanes of Louvain will be closed all week from Parliament to Highway 1. And Wheels, you said that it took your wife an hour to get home last night.
1: She called me and was like, what do I do? And like, you got to sit through it. Like, those are your options. Or you can take the long way around and go Ring Road and come in the back way of Harbor Landing. But man, that Louvain was nasty.
2: You hit a point, though, where you can't get out. Like, you have to decide that early. So make your plans now of how you're going to get around it.
0: Hey, don't be scared if you see some big flames south of the city. Sask Energy is doing one of those routine natural gas flare-ups at its Regina storage facility. 40-foot flames you might spot today. And now that World Cup has left Toronto, what are people in that city talking about? It's still a giant pile of snow. It's still there. This mountain of snow, it was plowed off of streets. And despite record-breaking heat, it has been ridiculously hot. Like 38 degrees over the weekend. That's what it was in Toronto. The snow won't melt. It's just so thick with mud and dirt and debris from the winter. It won't go anywhere.
1: Gross. I'm glad it's in Toronto and not here.
0: That's what's going on this morning for Access Communications.
1: Did either of you watch USA yesterday at the World Cup?
0: Well, watched a bit. Obviously, you guys know my son, Cash, is obsessed. And moments that he can't stay up for, or if we're not home, he hits the PVR and goes back and rewatches and analyzes the games. So I assume today he's going to be doing the analyzation of the U.S. game.
1: Was he cheering for or against the USA?
0: He was cheering against the USA.
1: Mm-hmm. It felt like the entire world was cheering against the USA, and they were happy. Belgium humiliated them 4-1.
2: Did you guys hear the TSN commentators rip the Americans apart?
3: When it was a big stage, when they're playing against a proper team, they completely failed Kev.
4: Yeah, when he mattered. This team is so overhyped, outclassed in every department. They've been schooled, Atiba, by a top-class side, you have to say that.
2: A lot of controversy going into this game because United States' best player got a red card last game. That is an automatic one-game suspension. It always is. You don't get to play in the next game. But Trump made some phone calls to a very notably corrupt organization called FIFA, and they were like, nah, we're going to suspend his suspension for a year. He can play.
1: First time it's happened since 1962.
2: Mm-hmm.
1: And when that happens, it was all kinds of allegation of bribery. So anyway, it didn't work out. People say now the Americans have no excuse but to swallow this loss, because if their best player wasn't playing, they'd be like, oh, if we would have had him, it would have been different. Not the case.
2: There are no more hosts left. Mexico, Canada, and USA all eliminated. But today, final round of 16, your son Cash's favorite player, Shauna, Messi, taking on Egypt.
0: Ooh, yes.
1: And this was pretty cool, you guys. Canadian swimming sensation Summer McIntosh with another world record.
5: Let's see if she can do it. Hand on the wall, McIntosh. 201.65. A new world record. Summer McIntosh and the 200-meter butterfly.
1: That was the longest standing world record in women's swimming. It had stood for 6,101 days until she got a hold of it.
0: Yeah,
1: pretty cool.
2: Especially because she's 19 years old. Mm-hmm. It is nuts. And quick check-in on the Jays. They lost 10-1 to the Giants. Three-game losing streak. Go, Jays, go.
0: That was another game that my son PVR'd last night. So I'm just going to tell him to maybe not watch that one.
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0: We have got sun. We have got the temperatures that we have been waiting for over a month. A streak of hot weather is coming. 23 for today. 27s and into the 30s for Country Thunder weekend. 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
1: 835, 16 degrees.

0: Flo Rida with Kesha, who apparently Kesha was singing karaoke with Taylor Swift at her wedding. We don't really know because there's no confirmed details, just all the hearsay.
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1: with Shauna Foster?
2: Could this actually happen? We had the rumor last week, but Justin Bieber is in talks to perform at the FIFA World Cup final halftime show, MetLife Stadium, July 19th. There are others in talks, Madonna and Shakira, who did the opening ceremony, so I would think that she wouldn't come back and do the closing ceremonies. But if we get Biebs on stage, you guys, this is a worldwide stage, biggest audience ever, probably, for his whole career.
3: Well, we need some Canadian representation. We're one of the hosts, so there should be somebody from Canada, USA, and Mexico. Madonna for the United States. I know Shakira's Latina. She's from Colombia, but she's not from Mexico. But I don't know any world-famous superstars from Mexico.
2: Well, we'll just have to wait and see if Biebs is on that list. And Toy Story 5 crossed $750 million at the box office, on its way to a billion easily before the end of the month. Michael Jackson movie moving even closer to that as well. You can see that one at home. My mom's been keeping tabs on this. It is down to $20 now if you want to rent Michael at home. However, she notes Devil Wears Prada is still $30 if you choose to rent that one at home.
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0: Well, happy Tuesday. Another gorgeous day. 23 degrees sunshine. Tons of heat on the way, which is good because, Shauna, you were out in Balgoni and on the acreage this weekend. It's wet out there.
1: I couldn't believe the amount of mud and just standing water everywhere. So then my mind goes towards mosquitoes and how bad are mosquitoes going to get in the coming days.
2: I was chatting with Evan Bray from 980 CJME. Went camping this weekend at one of the lakes. Said they were atrocious, the mosquitoes.
0: Yes, a good reminder. City asking us to dump out any standing water we see anywhere. It's Imagine Dragons, Z99.

0: Love that epic sound. Imagine Dragons, Zed.
1: Shauna Foster, we missed you. 5 days. It's like you left for a month.
2: It sort of felt like I was gone for a month. We had a huge bash for my in-law's 55th wedding anniversary, for my father-in-law's 80th birthday, and basically carried off a Taylor and Travis-style wedding. No big deal.
1: Was it tough to keep up with everything happening with Taylor and Travis because of all the other shindig happening?
2: I took a lot of breaks and maybe feigned some stomach cramps in order to go inside and check on things because there was so much happening, like with the wedding. It was World Cup Saturday and Canada was playing and there was 120 people at Jeff's parents' place. So it's not like I could escape a lot, but I did manage to, of course.
0: I could imagine your daughter, Jossie. Mom, you've been going to the washroom a lot today.
1: I love that. You're pulling a dad the whole time. Well, Shauna's in the bathroom for half an hour. What is she doing in there?
2: That was totally me. I was my husband on any other given normal day of the year.
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0: Happy Tuesday. High of 23, but shun of wheels. Even at these temperatures, if you are active outside in the sun at all, you are going to sweat.
1: Something about the July sun, too. It feels hotter. It feels more intense than regular 24 weather, you know?
2: We've been waiting for this kind of weather for a very, very long time, so I'm fully embracing.
1: That is the spirit, Shauna Foster. Taylor Swift, newly married. This is Opalite. Uh-huh.

0: One of his three big hits so far. Somber, Z99.
1: Sean and Justin, July is often wedding season. You guys must have experienced some wild weddings in your life. I'm looking at you, Shauna Foster.
2: So this was my friend's wedding. I was in the wedding party. I was just a bridesmaid. I was not the maid of honor. I knew, though, that there had always been some jealousy between the bride and the gal that she did choose as her maid of honor, which was someone that she grew up with. And we knew that. Like, we just always knew there was buzzes of little drama between the two of them. Actual wedding day arrives. It goes off flawless. It's beautiful. This maid of honor is kind. She's funny. She was a hoot to have around. We all had a great day. She seemed excited for her duties and to be the maid of honor and excited for my friends to be married. Until the dinner, I call her up to do the toast to the bride. She has her glass in her hand. And that's when she announced that it was sparkling apple juice and that... Guess what?
0: No.
2: She's pregnant! The room went silent because all of us knew. We knew there'd been this jealousy and the drama. And she legit stole her thunder with the biggest announcement that she's pregnant.
0: Oh.
2: So when I think back to that wedding, that's all I think about.
1: Oh, that's too bad.
2: Isn't that so shady? And guess what? They're no longer friends.
1: Who would have saw that coming, hey?

0: She is smooth, Olivia Dean, Z99. Shauna, you've been away. We haven't even really had a chance to talk about Taylor Swift's wedding. What are your highlights?
1: For highlights, I don't have a favorite yet. And this is why. Because me, along with all the other Swifties, are constantly checking our phones to find out when details will be released. There's been precious few, you guys. In terms of exciting details, I guess all the major A-listers that attended and questioning why would that person get an invite to Taylor and Travis's wedding? Those kinds of things I'm thinking about. Like, I just found out. I hadn't even seen the photo. Brad Pitt got an invite. Where did that come from? Taylor Swift and Brad Pitt are not friends. They're not.
2: Don't you think Brad Pitt would have a standing invitation to every wedding?
1: And maybe that is it. You know, a guy like Hugh Grant. He's
0: I saw that one.
1: 70 years old. What do you have in common with Taylor and Travis? Come on.
0: But a few notable absences.
1: Ooh.
0: Like her friends from 10, 15 years ago, none of them got invites.
1: And you remember those friends because those were the friends that was her squad that she would have parties with and roam about New York with. And the biggest notable absence, Ryan Reynolds and Blake Lively, were not invited. When you're inviting 1,200 other friends and not them, the hatchet will never be buried.
0: When you're inviting Hugh Grant to your wedding that you met one time on a couch and Blake Lively is not getting an invite?
2: Sorry, you were 1,201.
0: Oh.

0: Justin Bieber, Z99. Rumor is that he will be one of the performers at the, we'll call it the halftime show at the World Cup final. Him, BTS, Madonna, and Shakira. Could you imagine that ticket? What would that cost?
1: That is an absolutely insane lineup. And that game, you know it's going to be one of the most watched ever in the history of the world.
0: Justin, the Super Bowl brings in around 125, 150 million people. We're talking the billions for the World Cup final.
1: It is nuts. Here's a great breakup song, Alexander Stewart, Zed.
2: Guys. And

0: Everyone knows the actions to that one. Usher, Ludacris, yeah.
1: Hive 23 on the way. Some clouds have rolled in. Should be back to the sun tomorrow, though. 27, Thursday, 27. And then hold on to your butts for this weekend. 29, 32, and 30 degrees.
0: That is a perfect weekend of weather.
1: Rider game, Country Thunder. Yes, please.

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0: You know she was having fun at Taylor's wedding. Sabrina Carpenter, Z99.
1: Keep the wild wedding stories coming. So many good ones. Bernadette says, it was a hot August wedding. My groom was sweating so badly at the time, it was just dripping off of him. While the priest was blessing us, he passed out.
0: What?
2: Actually, one just came to my head, and it was Jeff's uncle. And Uncle Glenn would have been 16. He was the youngest. He was the baby of the family. His mind was blown because he'd never left Saskatchewan, and this wedding was in Ontario, so he's going to the big city. The 16-year-old, he'd never had a girlfriend before. The night before the wedding, and this was a really religious wedding ceremony, he met the two gals that he'd be walking down the aisle with. Again, two strange girls from Ontario. And they convinced this little 16-year-old to go skinny dipping, and they got busted by police.
0: What?
2: And all their clothes, and he had a nice watch, and all these things got taken away with police. They all got loaded up and taken to the police station. Yeah. And he just told that story for the first time at their 55th wedding anniversary on the weekend.
0: 55 years later, that's how long it took for him to come clean.
2: And we were laughing. I mean, Uncle Glenn, he's a grandpa now, and he's telling this story of being 16, and he had every detail down. You know, how his mind was blown because these two beautiful, much older women, he's walking down the aisle, and they asked him to go skinny dipping.
0: That is a core memory right there, I'll tell you.

0: Foster.
1: The royal wedding. Taylor and Travis continuing to spark all kinds of rumors. Because mostly we've been given very little that is actually concrete. So that's all we have, are rumors to go off of. Where's the photos? Every morning, you guys, I wake up and I quickly go to TMZ and People Magazine hoping that maybe they've released a photo. Nothing.
2: At some point, you think somebody would just break the NDA and put some stuff out there? Which makes me wonder, one, what is in the NDA, or two, what else did they threaten them with?
3: Or maybe they're just really good friends and go, know what, I'm going to respect the day. I did hear that Avril Lavigne was there and won a Chanel purse at one of the arcade games that they were playing.
1: Really?
3: Yeah.
2: Give Chanel purses in their arcade games?
3: Like skee-ball. They like raffle tickets and skee-ball in different arcade games and you won prizes and a Chanel purse.
1: We get gum and...
2: And we get plastic toys
1: and slime in a little container. That's what we get when we play arcade games, guys. Yeah. And no, they get Cartier watches when you go to Taylor Swift's wedding. That's what's trending for Lakeview Salon and Hair Restoration.

0: such. Here's The Weeknd with Shauna Foster. Good morning. Finally. Feels like we've got a good stretch of summer weather. What's up for you, Jan?
1: The kids are gone to camp all of July, actually.
0: Wow. What camp is that?
1: Well, they're not one camp. They got 2 weeks, then week the grandma, and yes.
0: Oh, that is amazing. You planned that out.
1: Things work in mysterious ways.
0: It is all coming up, Jan, this summer.
1: Yeah. BC, too.
0: Oh, that's fun.
1: Yeah, mom's trip.
0: Have a great start to summer.
1: Thank you. You too.
0: I really should have planned mine a little bit more like Jan. Here's

Well, I loved his teal suit that he wore to Taylor and Travis's wedding. There's Ed Sheeran with Shauna Foster. Oh, excuse me, I mean the royal wedding. That's what we're referring to it as. Where's the pictures? That's what I want to know. Heavily guarded.

Remember when they played Country Thunder? So fantastic a couple of years ago. It's going to be spicy out at Country Thunder. Close to 30

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4: Now, remember when we got the Bruno Mars album? 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Well, it is about the lovers. A lot of beautiful ballads like this one, New Bruno. Here's Risk It All.

Well, with that horn section, Marisa and the family says, I'm at a destination wedding? What is even happening? She loves it. That's new Bruno, Risk It All. 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
0: All

And there's Brits and Toxic with Shauna Foster. Good morning. Now the World Cup fans have left Toronto. What are people in that city talking about? It's snow. Yep, there is still a huge, dirty mountain of snow plowed from streets in the winter. And despite record-breaking heat in Toronto the last couple of weeks, the snow won't melt. It's one of those huge piles. You've seen them on our city streets. Thankfully, we don't have any hanging around here.

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1: with Shauna Foster.
2: Could this actually happen? We had the rumor last week, but Justin Bieber is in talks to perform at the FIFA World Cup final halftime show, MetLife Stadium, July 19th. There are others in talks, Madonna and Shakira, who did the opening ceremony, so I would think that she wouldn't come back and do the closing ceremonies. But if we get Biebs on stage, you guys, this is a worldwide stage, biggest audience ever, probably, for his whole career.
3: Well, we need some Canadian representation. We're one of the hosts, so there should be somebody from Canada, USA, and Mexico. Madonna for the United States. I know Shakira's Latina. She's from Colombia, but she's not from Mexico. But I don't know any world-famous superstars from Mexico.
2: Well, we'll just have to wait and see if Biebs is on that list. And Toy Story 5 crossed $750 million at the box office, on its way to $1 billion easily before the end of the month. Michael Jackson movie moving even closer to that as well. You can see that one at home. My mom's been keeping tabs on this. It is down to $20 now if you want to rent Michael at home. However, she notes Devil Wears Prada is still $30 if you choose to rent that one at home.
4: The Mama Foster update. Yeah, there we go.
2: That's the update that everyone needed in their life.

0: There's Preston Pavlo. Welcome to a beautiful Tuesday. Shauna Foster with you. The weather was all over the map, though, on the weekend. Not bad for you, though, Tyler.
1: Oh, it was awesome at DeChambeau. Fished and hung out and had some beverages. Friday was so cold that when we got there, we had to get the fireplace going because it was only 9 degrees. But yeah, it was awesome going up there. That's my happy place.
0: Well, if you are lake bound this week, lots of sunshine across Saskatchewan. Here's Lewis Capaldi.
2: I'm going under and this time I feel there's no one to save me. This all or nothing really got away, you're driving me crazy.

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decision faded. Hope you're having a wonderful start to your Tuesday. 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Would love to hear Ella Langley.

Felix Cartel and Sophie Simmons. Good morning, Shauna Foster with you. This one might be my song of summer. I think it is just such a vibe. 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
2: Now, this is the July heat that we've been waiting for. Mid-20s, even upper 20s. It is gonna be steamy out at Country Thunder this weekend.
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1: This is the

0: 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Hey, it's Shauna with you. We've been sharing our first summer job. You get out of school. What was it for you, Jamie?
1: Oh my gosh. So as soon as I came out of high school, I got shipped out to England to be an au pair. And I lived out there for 3 months. And it was the best job ever.
0: That is amazing. I worked in the tire shop.

0: Here's Charlotte Card and the Way We Touch with Shauna Foster. Christina taking the kids to Minions. Oh, we went to that one over the weekend.
1: You wrote a monster movie?
2: Si, con pica kaiju.
1: What are you going to use for your monster?
0: It is really cute and funny. Just

0: Shauna Foster.
1: The royal wedding. Taylor and Travis continuing to spark all kinds of rumors. Because mostly we've been given very little that is actually concrete. So that's all we have, are rumors to go off of. Where's the photos? Every morning, you guys, I wake up and I quickly go to TMZ and People Magazine hoping that maybe they've released a photo. Nothing.
2: At some point, you think somebody would just break the NDA and put some stuff out there? Which makes me wonder, one, what is in the NDA? Or two, what else did they threaten them with?
3: Or maybe they're just really good friends and go, you know what? I'm going to respect the day. I did hear that Avril Lavigne was there and won a Chanel purse at one of the arcade games that they were playing.
1: Really?
3: Yeah.
2: Give Chanel purses in their arcade games?
3: Like skee-ball. They like raffle tickets and skee-ball in different arcade games and you won prizes and a Chanel purse.
1: We get gum and...
2: And we get toys and slime
1: in a little container. That's what we get when we play arcade games, guys. Yeah. And no, they get Cartier watches when you go to Taylor Swift's wedding.

What a vibe. That's a good song. It's the Tim Stone Show. Hi, I'm Tim. This is the new song by Taylor Swift. How good has this song been sounding? Makes me feel real good. Here's I Knew It, I Knew You.

0: I've got.
1: There's Benson Boone. That's Beautiful Things. This song's about taking time away from work, changing up your life, vacation, summertime. This is holiday. Here's Green Day.

0: That's Sophia Camara with Girls Like You on the Tim Stone Show. This is a rock star. Guy singing this song, he's such a rock star, it like hurts him to sing. You know when rock stars, they put so much feeling and emotion into the vocal that you can feel their pain?
1: Let me be the one to show you.
0: I love singing along with this one. Mr. Big, to be with you.

0: Flowers. 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Cloudy in Regina, but it's a nice day. It's warm and it's not windy. We're all getting fired up for Country Thunder. It's the week of Craven, one of the biggest weeks of the summer. Watch for Z99's Justin and Wheels introducing this singer, Cameron Whitcomb, Saturday night at 8:30. I can't wait to see him again. He puts on such a great show. Here's options.
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2: Today's good. It's just been cloudy. We're at 20 degrees, not windy. It will warm up a lot and get much sunnier for the rest of the week. It's going to be a heat wave. Like 30 degree days are coming up. Z weather for wheatlandroofing.com.
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Isn't that a good song? There's Olivia Dean. So what are we doing this summer? I just heard on the radio today that 45% of Canadians are staycationing. 45% of people in our country are going to spend less money this summer because everything's so expensive. And you know what? It's the best time to be here at home. The city's never better than right now. This is the place to be. I'm Tim Stone. We just kicked off 12 in a row. Some of my favorite songs are coming up. Here's This Is What It Feels Like.

0: What's trending
1: with Shauna Foster?
2: Could this actually happen? We had the rumor last week, but Justin Bieber is in talks to perform at the FIFA World Cup final halftime show, MetLife Stadium, July 19th. There are others in talks, Madonna and Shakira, who did the opening ceremony, so I would think that she wouldn't come back and do the closing ceremonies. But if we get Biebs on stage, you guys, this is a worldwide stage, biggest audience ever, probably, for his whole career.
3: Well, we need some Canadian representation. We're one of the hosts, so there should be somebody from Canada, USA, and Mexico. Madonna for the United States. I know Shakira is Latina. She's from Colombia, but she's not from Mexico. But I don't know any world-famous superstars from Mexico.
2: Well, we'll just have to wait and see if Biebs is on that list. And Toy Story 5 crossed $750 million at the box office, on its way to $1 billion easily before the end of the month. Michael Jackson movie moving even closer to that as well. You can see that one at home. My mom's been keeping tabs on this. It is down to $20 now if you want to rent Michael at home. However, she notes Devil Wears Prada is still $30 if you choose to rent that one at home.
4: The Mama Foster update. Yeah, there we go.
2: That's the update that everyone needed in their life.

0: to...
1: Tyler Shaw, there's Run to You. This week's shaping up to be the first hot week of summer. Like, we haven't had heat since May. The temps we got coming up, real summer temps. It's great to know because there's so many places dealing with flooding. Golly, the storms have been extra this year. There are 17 communities in Saskatchewan that have a state of emergency because of flooding. So all this sunny, warm weather makes us feel really good. Here's Lil Boo Thing.
2: Let me tell you.

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2: Will this be a big summer hit? Summer's a special time. It's when some of the biggest songs of the year start to pop. Here's Ariana Grande. Let's see if you like it. This is Hate That I Made You Love Me.

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2: 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It's not very windy. We will be getting more heat and more sun. Today, 23. The rest of the week, a lot closer to 30.
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0: me.
1: That's Olivia Dean. Love that song. In a few minutes, the last World Cup game to be played in Canada starts. Switzerland versus Colombia, BC Place, Vancouver. The Swiss are a slight favorite for this. Earlier today, Argentina played Egypt and won. It was a 3-2 final. Argentina is the team with Lionel Messi, one of the greatest of all time. That's what I'm enjoying the most about this World Cup, is seeing players like Messi and Ronaldo playing. They sound like gods from before our time. It's cool that we got to see him play. This is Shivers. Here's Ed Sheeran.

0: Foster.
1: The royal wedding. Taylor and Travis continuing to spark all kinds of rumors. Because mostly we've been given very little that is actually concrete. So that's all we have are rumors to go off of. Where's the photos? Every morning, you guys, I wake up and I quickly go to TMZ and People Magazine hoping that maybe they've released a photo. Nothing.
2: At some point, you think somebody would just break the NDA and put some stuff out there? Which makes me wonder, one, what is in the NDA, or two, what else did they threaten them with?
3: Or maybe they're just really good friends and go, you know what, I'm going to respect the day. I did hear that Avril Lavigne was there and won a Chanel purse at one of the arcade games that they were playing.
1: Really?
3: Yeah.
2: Give Chanel purses in their arcade games?
3: Like, oh, yeah. Like skee-ball. They like raffle tickets and skee-ball in different arcade games, and you won prizes and a Chanel purse.
1: We get gum and... And
2: little plastic toys.
1: And slime in a little container. That's what we get when we play arcade games, guys. Yeah. And no, they get Cartier watches when you go to Taylor.

'Cause I do. That's Preston Pablo. It's one of the biggest weeks of the summer with Country Thunder starting on Thursday. Hello to everybody getting ready to make their trip out to Craven. I'm Tim Stone. Here's one of my favorite singers on the planet. This is Noah Kahan. Here's Stick Season.

Rockstar on the Tim Stone Show. It's a really good week to be on vacation. Congratulations if you've got time off. Hot sunny coming up. Chances are you're staying right here, though. I just heard this on the radio today. More Canadians than ever plan to stay where they are. Staycation. 45% of Canadians are spending less on summer this year because everything's expensive. And this is the best time to be here. Why would we go somewhere else? Here's Somber, back to friends.

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2: It's been a nice day, 23 degrees. Get ready for hot and sunny. The rest of the week will be a full-on heat wave. Zed weather for Action Sewer and Drain.
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That's Shaboozy on the Tim Stone Show. I've been on vacation. It's really good to be back here in the studio chatting with you. Highlight of my summer so far, I planted trees. I planted 6 trees in our backyard, and every morning I get to go and check in on them and go, how are you guys doing? Are you going to grow up all big and strong? Here's what I'll say about planting trees. The best time to plant a tree is yesterday. Don't hesitate. Do it now. You'll wish you did it sooner. Here's Lady Gaga. This is Poker Face.

Like the horns in that one. She sounds great. There's Charlotte Cardin. This is Somebody Told Me by The Killers. A good day to have a good day. Thanks for listening to The Tim Stone Show.

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0: What's trending with Shauna Foster.
1: Could this actually happen? We had the rumor last week, but Justin Bieber is in talks to perform at the FIFA World Cup final halftime show, MetLife Stadium, July 19th. There are others in talks, Madonna and Shakira, who did the opening ceremonies, so I would think that she wouldn't come back and do the closing ceremonies. But if we get Biebs on stage, you guys, this is a worldwide stage, biggest audience ever, probably, for his whole career.
2: Well, we need some Canadian representation. We're one of the hosts, so there should be somebody from Canada, USA, and Mexico. Madonna for the United States. I know Shakira is Latina. She's from Colombia, but she's not from Mexico. But I don't know any world-famous superstars from Mexico.
1: Well, we'll just have to wait and see if Biebs is on that list. And Toy Story 5 crossed $750 million at the box office, on its way to $1 billion easily before the end of the month. Michael Jackson movie moving even closer to that as well. You can see that one at home. My mom's been keeping tabs on this. It is down to $20 now if you want to rent Michael at home. However, she notes Devil Wears Prada is still $30 if you choose to rent that one at home.
3: The Mama Foster update. Yeah, there we go.
1: That's the update that everyone needed in their life.

That's Monster on the Tim Stone Show. Coming up, Taylor Swift and Cameron Whitcomb. If you're talking about the song of the summer, this one's in the conversation. Here's Choosin' Texas.

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For

There's Taylor Swift. Taylor got married the other day. There's not a lot of proof. Like, there's no pictures. All we know is what we've heard. You know what Shauna Foster is telling me? People are complaining about the buffet line being too long, the food being cold, and that there weren't enough chairs at Taylor Swift's wedding. This is funny to hear that rich celebs complain about meals at weddings like we do. This is Britney Spears on the Tim Stone Show.

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1: That's Cameron Whitcomb. Are we ever excited to see him play on Saturday night at Country Thunder? It's one of the biggest weeks of the summer. Craven opens the gates on Thursday. Cam Whitcomb plays Saturday night right before Creed. This is the Tim Stone Show. Here's Olivia Rodrigo, Driver's License.

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Here is our number one song. Hottest in Saskatchewan. Biggest hit right now. Do you know what it is? Homewrecker. Here's Somber on the Tim Stone Show.

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1: For Snitzler Mortgages.

Oh, yeah. There's Di with a smile. This is the Tim Stone Show. I'm really happy to be back on air. Had last week off, and it was the highlight of my summer so far. I planted trees with my son. We put six in the backyard. Six trees. My son is 12 now, and he really was a help. This is one of the first projects where he was a big help. When you're doing things with little kids, it's like sometimes you don't have enough time for their help. Buddy, I don't know if I've got time for you to help me. But if you're digging holes to plant trees, it's good to have a 12-year-old with you. And now when these trees grow up, we can look at them and go, those are the ones that we put in the ground. So, it's a nice thing to do. Here's Loud Luxury with Love No More.

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1: If the world was ending on Z99, stayed cloudy today, but it is pleasant. 20 degrees, no wind. The rest of the week will be warmer and sunnier. We got temps close to 30 for the rest of the week. 25, 26, 29, 32. That's what's coming up. 25 tomorrow. We're at 20 now. 32 by Saturday. 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

Only Girl, there's Rihanna. Here's a big hit, one of the biggest hits of the year. This song, it's crazy. It's red hot, but it's so chill. It's ice cold at the same time. Spent 6 weeks at number one. Love that trumpet. This is so easy. Here's Olivia Dean.

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myself. Yeah, there's Justin Bieber. It's a good one. Next up, Taylor Swift. Did she get married? Has anyone seen a photo yet? Is there any proof of this wedding? So I work with Shauna Foster. I never have to wonder what's going on with Taylor Swift. I'll just ask Shauna. She follows her life really closely. Here's what Shauna said about the wedding. The food was cold, the buffet line was too long, and there weren't enough chairs. Even the rich and famous have weddings like us.

0: 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Z99's Feature Pick.
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2: Something you should know about this song, you might fall in love. You could. You be careful who you lock eyes with when this song's playing, because you could fall right in love. Bam. Happens just like that. It's very romantic. This is Risk It All. Here is the new one by Bruno Mars.

That's Bruno Mars. Risk It All. New music on the Tim Stone Show. This text is from Melanie. She says, you should keep playing it. It's romantic without trying hard. I like the way you wrote that, Melanie. Romantic without trying hard. He's effortless, right? He makes romance seem easy. Thanks for listening. Thanks for writing in. Here's Shawn Mendes.

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There's Lady Gaga. Just Dance. Isn't the World Cup exciting? You've been watching the soccer? I've never enjoyed it more than I have this year. Have you noticed that all the players are in pink cleats? Nearly all of these soccer players are wearing pink this year. I found out why today, and it's kind of interesting. It's because it's the opposite of green. They want to stand out on the field. They want these bright colors because it makes them feel confident. And that, like, most players agree. That's why they're all in pink cleats. And it's not selling more of a brand. Like, it's not selling more Nike or Adidas. It's just selling more of the color. That's never happened before. This is Run to You. Here's Tyler Shaw on the Tim Stone Show. Can you hear it?

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There's Billie Eilish. You know what? The highlight of the summer is happening this week for so many people. Country Thunder. It's one of the biggest weeks of the summer of the year. They'll open the gates on Thursday. You'll see all the RVs and campers and party wagons rolling down Highway 11 this week. The shows we're most excited about are on Saturday night. Creed and Cameron Whitcomb. Here's Quitter.

'Cause I do. 'Cause I do. That's Preston Pablo. It's been a good day. It's been a really good day. Man, if you can enjoy going back to work after vacation, you got a good life going on. I'm really happy to be here. Last week was on holidays, planted trees in my yard. That's what I did. I planted 6 trees with my son. He's 12 years old. And you know what? When you're digging holes for trees, it's good to have a 12-year-old around. He was actually a big help. Sometimes when your kids are little and you're doing a project, you're like, I don't know if I have time for your help this time, buddy. You know, sometimes it takes longer. So I'll say this about planting trees. If you're on the fence about it, just put that baby in the ground. I love this saying, the best day to plant a tree is yesterday. You'll only wish you did it sooner. Here's Maroon 5 on the Tim Stone Show.

Nice one. Everybody wants to be like you. We had a good day. Tomorrow is going to be warmer. Tomorrow is going to be sunnier. You can keep saying that about every day this week. It's just going to keep getting brighter and warmer. It's going to be hot. We got a real heat wave coming through for the end of the week. Here is one of the hottest songs of the summer so far, and it's really only been out for a couple weeks. We love it so much already. I Knew It, I Knew You. This song's so sweet. Here's Taylor Swift.

0: Hey, it's the Tim Stone Show. There was a really exciting finish to a World Cup game today. Went to penalty kicks.
1: Oh, boy, that's exciting.
0: They can't have tie games anymore. They need a clear winner. This is to advance to the quarterfinals at the World Cup. So after full time and extra time, they went to penalty kicks. Switzerland, Colombia, and the fans in the stands. Oh, my God. It looks like they're going to throw up. The coaches look like that, too. Everyone looks like they're about to be sick when they go to penalty kicks. It's so exciting. I would hate to be a goaltender for these penalty kicks because it's all on the line. Literally came down to the last of the five kicks, and Switzerland took the win, so they will play Lionel Messi and Argentina in the quarterfinals. This is Man I Need. Here's Olivia Dean.

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That's Golden on the Tim Stone Show. Got another banger for you. We play great songs nonstop and feel good all the time. We really pride ourselves on that. This is Low. Here's Flo Rida. Let me talk to you.

That's a good song. Charlotte Cardin, The Way We Touch. Do you think mosquitoes are worse this year? They say it's 10 times worse. That's what I heard on the news today. A couple weeks ago, mosquitoes were 4 times worse, but all the rain we've been having, I mean, they've really increased in numbers. And sometimes it's hard to notice them. Maybe you're on concrete, you're just hanging out in the city, it's not so bad. But if you're in grass, if you're playing left field, I bet you notice them then.

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